see, everybody is everybody, and people count somehow, and there are billions of people that count as personalities, as individuals. How can there be so many billions of individuals?

happy to be here this week. We're here on behalf of the United People for the Betterment of This World. I hope you enjoyed this. Be back for more. See you next time.

0: I'm here to stand up for their rights, to raise their voice.
1: Feminist, the person who believes in the social, political, and economic equality of the sexes.
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Electrode hypno, if this

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Can you cross this line? Can you cross this line? Can I cross this? I have my papers. See, I have my papers. 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

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Do you think I'm following you? Do you think I want to be like you? Do you think I want to have the things you have? Do you think I want to take the things you have? Do you think I want to live where you live? Do you think I want to live in your house? Do you think I want to be like you? Do you think I'm not like you? Do you think I'm not like you? Past more violent than your past? Is my past more violent than your past? Have you known violence? Have you known violence? What kind of violence have you known? Do you run from violence? Do you hide in your house with violence? 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

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Don't catch you slipping now. 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Yeah, this is America. 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
1: Sensei H, Q052. Did you read the headlines today? We're bringing the rage. Here we go.
2: Who's your right on the left side of wrong? Who'll be left when the right is gone? Move from the left to the right, come on. Every side you're on is completely wrong. Be from the left to the right, I don't care about your political atmosphere.